0: Dit is deze week de M&M Big Hit. 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Came
1: 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Hey, this is Taylor Swift, and you're listening to my new song, I Knew It, I Knew You, on M&M.

is deze week de M&M Big Hit. And I remembered I loved you. Came back when it mattered, I saw you. Hey, this is Taylor Swift, and you're listening to my new song, I Knew It, I Knew You, on M&M.

0: 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And I remembered I loved you. Came
1: back when it mattered, I saw you. Hey, this is Taylor Swift, and you're listening to my new song, I Knew It, I Knew You, on M&M.

We gon' boogie, oogie, oogie, jiggle, wiggle, and dance like the roof on fire. We gon' drink drinks and take shots until we fall out like the roof on fire. 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

Do the chicken dance. 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
1: 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Hey, this is Taylor Swift, and you're listening to my new song, I Knew It, I Knew You, on M&M.